0: Radio Rinconada, 104.7.
1: Crazy man, he went in the booth, didn't get any notes wrong. That's the story.

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I feel it all. The love, the pulse, the rise, the fall. 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